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Heroka and David in the morning to Jacqueline Mawi. 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

0: Yetu achere mahe ya motonga wa mpooni gaos. 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
1: We are very sure.
0: Anyway, can I say, we are not sure.

0: although alama tulikie yetu.
1: Kenya wish to inform members of the public that it has confirmed the first imported case of Ebola Bundibugyo virus disease. He traveled from DRC. The patient was given supportive treatment but regrettably passed on last night at around 11:30.
2: We are working very closely with the WHO in making sure that as part of their cooperation with member states, they have supported us. As we did it from May 2026 and today, we will have scaled the alertness both at our border screenings.
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0: 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Okay.
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1: 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My mom was the number like a thing.
0: Mm-hmm.
1: Where the Mula Made is the other number, quite a map. Whether you know from me, I see more no from me and do me and them born the
0: case.
1: I know the name of me.
0: Mm-hmm.
1: Then I get to a water and the other.
0: Mm-hmm.
1: No, I'm with the number of Mussin and Joe. Yeah, almost say number. 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
1: Yes, you.
2: The number you have called is current.
1: Mwamba.

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1: Kenya wish to inform members of the public that it has confirmed the first imported case of Ebola Bundibugyo virus disease. He traveled from DRC. The patient was given supportive treatment, but regrettably passed on last night at around 11:30.
2: We are working very closely with the WHO in making sure that as part of their cooperation with member states, they have supported us. As we did it from May 2026 and today, we will have scaled the alertness both at our border screenings.
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3: the nose The number you have called is current
0: Anake the ano Ena kunde changa keke vyo Yeah, that is Anna. Apo Depot.
3: Sorry, the person you're calling is currently on another call. Kindly hold.
0: Yeah. Tigwa.
3: The person you're calling is currently
0: on another call. Kindly hold. I'm holding. The mobile you're calling is not responding. It. Hello. Hi, to you. Mitambani ambaitumudhuki isi anthinu wanichauki kutetia nguku.

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2: Hurry, the person you're calling is currently on another call. Kindly hold.
0: Mm-hmm. Tio did. Quite a lot of people. They had to go a trrrr. How are you? That's yellow.
1: That's awesome.
0: Okay, you got a connaing. Take that a mono. Take care of it, mono. Ondo niyo. Ameniweka huru kweli.
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0: 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Yeah.
3: Hello.
0: Kainya bhai.
3: Yeah.
0: In the Norun
3: and Norun and you, no, Mavalan and that.
0: You, Nina, Moito, Eva, was ya, or with it amount of Mark and Omaquati, take a Quanzia, like a Kevin Duo.
3: Tabawad egg.
0: 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Na athi na twana.
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0: although alama tukikie.
1: These capacities in all these hospitals will increase as we are sitting down and making sure that both public, private and faith-based facilities increase their capacity in the event the situation evolves.
2: Now that Uganda is also a potential source of imported infections, therefore Busia, Malaba, Lohaha become very, very areas of real serious concern.
1: Screening for our travelers from the Ebola disease epicenter countries has been enhanced at Jomo Kenyatta International Airport.
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3: in all these hospitals will increase as we are sitting down and making sure that both public, private and faith-based facilities increase their capacity in the event the situation evolves. In addition to this, we have 5 facilities across our country, particularly close to the border with Uganda, and these are Malaba Health Center, Busia Border and Kocholia, which we have designated them as temporary isolation centers for suspected cases. So in the next 10 to 14 days, we will establish those centers. Alupe Sub-District Hospital also in Busia County is currently undergoing renovations to manage Ebola virus cases as a first point of care in the event a patient crosses the border and that becomes the first point of care to manage.
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3: 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Gate 16 has been dedicated for all passengers and aircrafts coming from countries that are within the epicenter. And these countries are 10. These are DRC, Uganda, Tanzania, Ethiopia, Angola, Zambia, Rwanda, Burundi, South Sudan, and Central Africa Republic.
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1: We say a confluence of difficult situations coming together at a very difficult moment. Basically, it's working around that piece. It is different facets, but all moving together. And what we are saying is that as government, we cannot be able to do alone, this alone. This is a whole of society, whole of government. 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

0: although alama tukikie.
1: These capacities in all these hospitals will increase as we are sitting down and making sure that both public, private and faith-based facilities increase their capacity in the event the situation evolves.
2: Now that Uganda is also a potential source of imported infections, therefore Busia, Malaba, Lohaha become very, very areas of real serious concern.
1: Screening for our travelers from the Ebola disease epicenter countries has been enhanced at Jomo Kenyatta International Airport.
3: In Raila Amolo Odinga, Kenya lost a leader extraordinary, a man of uncommon courage, a patriot, a pan-Africanist, and a statesman.
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1: These capacities in all these hospitals will increase as we are sitting down and making sure that both public, private and faith-based facilities increase their capacity in the event the situation evolves.
2: Now that Uganda is also a potential source of imported infections, therefore Busia, Malaba, Lohaha become very, very areas of real serious concern.
1: Screening for our travelers from the Ebola disease epicenter countries has been enhanced at Jomo Kenyatta International Airport.
3: In Raila Amolo Odinga, Kenya lost a leader extraordinary, a man of uncommon courage, a patriot, a pan-Africanist, and a statesman.
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4: We have confirmed that we have quarantine facilities from the National Police Hospital and also Kenyatta, and the CEO is here. He is able to confirm, and he has also confirmed to you that this is not going to be shared rooms. It is each person in their own cubicle. This we already have teams that are equipped and skilled to handle the patients in those quarantine facilities and also the isolation centers. We have assessed the bed capacity in across the country, just like Dr. said, and also mapped out the facilities that are in the country.
2: Nita wa Mbaitu.
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5: It's extremely disheartening when you see comments around you know, claims that this is fictitious, this is a ploy to get attention, this is a ploy to mobilize resources. It's just strange and heartbreaking. This case was tested in two different laboratories that have international standards. KEMRI labs are labs that are respected globally for their ability to have efficient epidemiological analysis and testing for diseases. The national reference lab is also one that the quality is controlled on international standard. So it's a bit strange for us to say this is fake. That's one. Second, let's remember what this claim on, saying this particular claim on, you know, the disease and the case reported is fake does. First, it makes the break on transmission very, very difficult.
2: Nita wa Mbaitu.

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1: all different every facility has different needs but the total number of personnel that we are going to be increasing in our facilities over Mombasa and these will not be long term contracts they will be converted later to long term contracts but immediately there will be short term contracts we'll have 447 people who will immediately be taken on board we have requested the board that considering that this is short term and there will be no time for us to start saying that we want to advertise and these are very short term contracts when the time comes that it is going to be long term or permanent and pensionable they will do the advert but for now because of the immediate need those people who had already applied and we have their details in the database commencing tomorrow will be given their letters to go into these particular areas.
2: Nita wambaitu.
0: Munini wa President Professor Kithure Kindiki na waweta Kenya nijo itongwete kwa ustia hivya na udhosia waji ya vile mbetani ya bilika. 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
1: These capacities in all these hospitals will increase as we are sitting down and making sure that both public, private and faith-based facilities increase their capacity in the event the situation evolves.
2: Now that Uganda is also a potential source of imported infections, therefore Busia, Malaba, Lohaha become very, very areas of real serious concern.
1: Screening for our travelers from the Ebola disease epicenter countries has been enhanced at Jomo Kenyatta International Airport.
3: In Raila Amolo Odinga, Kenya lost a leader extraordinaire, a man of uncommon courage, a patriot, a pan-Africanist, and a statesman.
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4: We got to cook and with the keys in your tinderness of one day for our tinder of the Yanni one with the Nani of the Jungle Mulikil and Jenny Jatom by so called creatures. I to see a wee unit or done Mundo and Nambe.

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2: All different, every facility has different needs, but the total number of personnel that we are going to be increasing in our facilities over Mombasa, and these will not be long-term contracts. They will be converted later to long-term contracts, but immediately there'll be short-term contracts. We'll have 447 people who will immediately be taken on board. We have requested the board that, considering that this is short-term and there will be no time for us to start saying that we want to advertise, and these are very short-term contracts. When the time comes that it is going to be long-term or permanent and pensionable, they will do the advert, but for now, because of the immediate need, those people who had already applied and we have their details in the database, commencing tomorrow, will be given their letters to go into these particular areas.
1: Nita wambaitu.
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6: We have confirmed that we have quarantine facilities from the National Police Hospital and also Kenyatta, and the CEO is here. He is able to confirm, and he has also confirmed to you that this is not going to be shared rooms. It is each person in their own cubicle. This, we already have teams that are equipped and skilled to handle the patients in those quarantine facilities, and also the

0: isolation centers. We have assessed the bed capacity in across the country, just like Dr. said, and also mapped out the facilities that are in the country.
1: Nita wambaitu.
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3: It's extremely disheartening when you see comments around, you know, claims that this is fictitious, this is a ploy to get attention, this is a ploy to mobilize resources. It's just strange and heartbreaking. This case was tested in two different laboratories that have international standards. KEMRI labs are labs that are respected globally for their ability to, you know, have efficient epidemiological analysis and testing for diseases. The national reference lab is also one that the quality is controlled on international standard. So it's a bit strange for us to say this is fake. That's one. Second, let's remember what this claim on, saying this particular claim on, you know, the disease and the case reported is fake does. First, it makes the break on transmission very, very difficult.
1: Nita wambaitu.
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